0: airline and the manufacturer Airbus guilty of corporate manslaughter. 228 people were killed when flight AF447 crashed into the Atlantic Ocean. The BBC's Theo Leggett reports.
1: Back in 2023, an initial court ruling said corporate manslaughter had not been proven. This appeal ruling overturns that. So it states that Airbus was wrong because of the design and Air France because of the ways that the pilots were not adequately trained to deal with the situation they encountered. Airbus has already said it'll take this case to the higher appeal court, so there may be further developments. What this ruling represents is, if you like, a victory for the relatives of those who died, because they can now say that Airbus and Air France were accountable.
0: And researchers have managed to film a type of immune cell that eats melanoma cells and helps slow the growth of tumours. After devouring the skin cancer, the cells display a biological red flag to alert the rest of the immune system. Scientists hope it will lead to new treatments that destroy drug-resistant tumours. Raiders coach Ricky Stewart has teed off at the state of the game following his side's 30-22 loss to the Dolphins in Canberra. He wrapped up his press conference inside 2 minutes without taking a single question. Stewart says he's been left confused by how the game is officiated, claiming interpretations are changing week to week.
2: I mean, you can't have a rule and apply it 1 week and not the next week. It's just, as I say, I've never been so confused, and it's disappointing because I love the game.
0: And that's the latest news update from the Capital Radio Newsroom. I'm Tia Priest-Willamott.
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4: It's looking like a cloudy day across the region. Medium chance of showers most likely this afternoon and evening. Similar conditions across your weekend and partly cloudy again on Monday with some rain. Goulburn today maxing out at 14 degrees. Braidwood's top temperature 13. And Canberra, the nation's capital, reaching 16.
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0: 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All right, Rachel Fahim. She's an Aussie country music singer, proving the haters wrong.
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0: 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All right, English DJ Jonas Blue, he's taken one of his mum's favourite songs, Tracy Chapman's 1999 Fast Car, teamed up with singer Dakota and made it his own. His remix plays in the next five on Eagle FM.
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0: right, Refuel the Music wrapped up on Eagle FM Breakfast with Brad and Jeb this morning. Zane managed to grab himself a fuel voucher sometime over the week.
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12: We have some good news and some bad news. 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
11: The bad. The Australian Energy Regulator has also reported that New South Wales is in for some bill rises soon. 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

0: 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In the next 10 for you, it's Katy Perry's breakup song, divorce song, Band-Aids. 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
16: From the Capital Radio Newsroom, good morning. I'm Tia Priest-Willamott. The Greens are likely to help the Albanese government pass its changes to capital gains and negative gearing. The 50% CGT discount will be scrapped from July next year and linked to inflation, which is a less generous measure. Negative gearing deductions will only be available to new house builds. Green Senator Nick McKim says the reform is a start, but the government should go further.
17: This package does appear, taken as a whole, to be a small step in the right direction. That was our assessment on budget night, and that remains our assessment today. So when Labor introduced the package, as I said, we'll run it through our processes.
16: 7 women and 14 children linked to ISIS have left a camp in Syria and are on their way back to Australia. It's understood the group is now travelling to Damascus before flying home. It is unclear exactly when they will touch down in Australia. Documents show the late Queen Elizabeth was very keen for her son Andrew Mountbatten-Windsor to become a trade envoy in 2000. Hannah Sinclair reports.
18: 11 documents relating to Andrew Mountbatten-Windsor's appointment to the trade envoy role now public after the Liberal Democrats demanded they be released. The files revealing the late Queen was very keen for the now disgraced royal to take on a prominent role in the promotion of national interests. The former prince nicknamed Air Miles Andy while he acted as envoy for a decade, stepping back from the role in 2011 amid scrutiny about his continued relationship with Jeffrey Epstein.
16: More than 350 kilograms of illicit drugs has been found hidden in a diesel generator shipping to Sydney. The generator is understood to have arrived at Port Botany from Mexico via Malaysia. Border Force and Federal Police say more than 100 kilograms of cocaine and 250 kilos of methamphetamine were found stashed inside. And Australia's new ambassador to the United States has travelled to the White House to present his credentials to President Donald Trump. Former Defence Department Secretary Greg Moriarty is replacing Kevin Rudd, who announced his resignation from the post in January. The Blues women's State of Origin team is vowing to finish the job in next week's final clash with Queensland. New South Wales missed the chance last year to score a clean sweep, losing Game 3 in Newcastle. Captain Isabel Kelly says they won't make the same mistake.
19: Yeah, sometimes it's really hard to back it up for that third game, but there were so many lessons learned, and going through that and actually just reflecting back on that in our team chat, yeah, there was a lot of emotions and I guess hurt still from losing that third one.
16: Meanwhile, round 12 of the NRL has kicked off with a 30-22 win for the Dolphins over the Raiders in Canberra. And Oscar Piastri has responded to rumours that Red Bull will try to lure him away from McLaren, declaring he's flattered but happy where he is. And that's the latest news update from the Capital Radio Newsroom. I'm Tia Priest-Willamott.
0: Eagle FM weather. It's looking like a cloudy day across the region. Medium chance of showers most likely this afternoon and evening. Similar conditions across your weekend and partly cloudy again on Monday with some rain. Goulburn today maxing out at 14 degrees. Bravewood's top temperature 13 and Canberra, the nation's capital, reaching 16.
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0: It's all thanks to Goulburn Fitness this morning. Let's get Katy Perry on in a couple of minutes. Right after Mark Ronson and Bruno Mars. Uptown Funk.

0: It's almost the weekend. 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

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Goblin's best music, all thanks to Goblin Fitness this morning. This next song, it always makes me laugh. It's Charlie XCX and Troye Sivan's 1999. And Troye, what do you mean you're singing to Michael Jackson on the rooftop? You were

0: Refuel the Music on Eagle FM Breakfast with Brad and Jev wrapped up this morning. We were giving away some fuel vouchers and Kelly was lucky enough to get her hands on one.
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2: 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Trying to win it all week.
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0: 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Swedish House Mafia plays in the next couple. 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
12: From the Capital Radio Newsroom, I'm Alex Stockerty. The government admits there are real concerns out there regarding changes to the capital gains tax discount, but denies the proposal is undercooked. Government sources have said while Labor is open to modifying the plan to tax discretionary trusts, they're holding firm on the proposed CGT overhaul. Assistant Minister Dr. Andrew Charlton says some businesses will actually be better off under the government's plan.
13: Taking away the CGT discount and replacing it with a different kind of discount, a kind of discount that is based on inflation, And that discount will in some ways be better and fairer than the previous type of discount.
12: Seven women and 14 children linked to ISIS have left a camp in Syria and are on their way back to Australia. It's understood the group is now travelling to Damascus before flying home. It's unclear exactly when they'll touch down in Australia. A report shows electric vehicle sales in Australia have reached record highs this year, driven by surging fuel prices. EV purchases jumped 65% in the first quarter of 2026 compared to last year. Residents along the east coast of New South Wales have spotted a suspected meteor lighting up the night sky. Witnesses have spotted a flash of blue or orange light, with experts believing a meteor was responsible. These callers saying it was a spectacular sight.
14: And it looked like really greeny orange lightning flash.
15: We were out running, my son and I, and about 6:30, it was like a streak of lightning straight through the sky.
12: Scientists have filmed a type of immune cell that eats live skin cancer cells and stops tumours from growing. After consuming the melanoma, the cells alert the wider immune system to the threat, which mobilises defence systems. The Garvan Institute's Professor Tri Phan says the discovery could produce new ways of eradicating skin cancers.
16: What we're really interested in is trying to understand how these cells are able to eat these live cancer cells and how we can use it to our advantage to improve the treatments of melanoma.
12: Also making news, more than 350 kilograms of illicit drugs has been found stashed inside a diesel generator shipping to Sydney. 11 Australians who were detained by Israeli forces while sailing to deliver aid to Gaza are being deported from Israel after being released. And the Northern Territory and federal governments have joined forces to tackle a diphtheria outbreak, with the Commonwealth to spend $7 million on a vaccination program. Checking sport, and round 12 of the NRL kicked off with a 30-22 win for the Dolphins over the Raiders in Canberra. In the AFL last night, the Hawks defeated the Crows in Launceston by 9 points. Oscar Piastri has responded to rumours that Red Bull will try to lure him away from McLaren, declaring he's flattered but happy where he is. And five-time NBL champion Trevor Gleeson has signed a 3-year deal to coach the Adelaide 36ers. That's the latest news update from the Capital Radio Newsroom.
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0: It's looking like a cloudy day across the region. Medium chance of showers most likely this afternoon and evening. Similar conditions across your weekend, and partly cloudy again on Monday with some rain. Goulburn today maxing out at 14 degrees. Bravewood's top temperature 13. And Canberra, the nation's capital, reaching 16.
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Now, this next one, it was revealed at Coachella about a month ago when Madonna surprised people on stage with Sabrina Carpenter singing her iconic songs like Vogue, Like a Prayer. And then this collaboration was released. It's Bring Your Love, Madonna and Sabrina Carpenter on Eagle FM.

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0: If you like Highland cows, then you are going to love the Australian Highland Cattle Society National Show on this June long weekend in Bathurst. 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

0: check out the very important weekend weather report very shortly. And just after 1 o'clock, Justin Timberlake's song from the hit 2016 movie Trolls. It is Can't Stop the Feeling. 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
13: From the Capital Radio Newsroom, I'm Alex Stockerty. The Greens are likely to help the Albanese government pass its changes to capital gains and negative gearing. The 50% CGT discount will be scrapped from July next year and linked to inflation, which is a less generous measure. Negative gearing deductions will only be available to new house builds. Greens Senator Nick McKim has told the ABC the reform is a start, but the government should go further.
14: This package does appear, taken as a whole, to be a small step in the right direction. That was our assessment on budget night, and that remains our assessment today. So when Labor introduced the package, as I said, we'll run it through our processes.
13: The government is expected to delay legislation to impose a 30% tax on discretionary trusts amid concern it's no more than a death tax. 11 Australians have now arrived in Istanbul, where they're being checked in hospital after being released from detention in Israel. Advocates say the 400-plus activists were denied water and have reported being subjected to physical and psychological abuse since being intercepted by Israeli forces. They were on a flotilla attempting to deliver aid to Gaza. Another group of ISIS-linked Australian women and children are believed to be on their way back to Australia. It's understood they've left a camp in northeastern Syria on a bus and will travel to Damascus before flying home. A survey has found one in four Australian families is cutting back on children's sports due to cost of living pressures. More from Gabriel Hodson.
15: A National Compare Club survey of 1,000 parents has found many riddled by guilt, with one in four ditching kids' sport to save cash. It's also found that where there's financial pressure, half of all families are having more arguments about money. News Corp says 55% of parents with a child under 18 describe themselves as struggling or just getting by. 42% of these families are also spending less on music, dance and tutoring.
13: A court appearance for three people charged after a man died in a fall in Sydney's northwest. Police called to Castle Hill on Sunday found a seriously injured man in a garden outside a unit block. The 44-year-old could not be revived. A 30-year-old man, a 38-year-old man and 34-year-old woman have been charged with murder. And millions of people are expected to attend the Vivid Light Show in Sydney, which gets underway

0: tonight. Checking sport, and the AFL's concussion protocols are again under scrutiny. Hawthorn forward Nick Watson was left on the field for at least 3 minutes after copping a heavy knock in their win over Adelaide. To Formula One, and 41-year-old Lewis Hamilton is putting retirement talks on ice, declaring he'll still be here for quite some time. And the Football Association is investigating Southampton's conduct after the club admitted to spying on three other championship sides during the season. The club has already been expelled from the championship playoffs. That's the latest news update from the Capital Radio newsroom.
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3: Cloudy conditions today, medium chance of showers and light winds. Tomorrow, partly cloudy, morning fog expected with some light winds. Sunday, another partly cloudy day, medium chance of afternoon showers and similar conditions for Monday. Goulburn's go for top tomorrow of 16 after night's low of 8. Brayboro's top tomorrow is expected to reach 15 after a low of 6 tonight. And Canberra dropping to 5 overnight, then climbing to 17 tomorrow.
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3: Still to come, your high school hit. Best Roman Forest iconic music video featuring actor Christopher Walken. It's on the way thanks to Fatboy Slim. Bye now, JT. I got

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0: 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Thanks for keeping here for your afternoon. She's just announced she's might be quite a while away, but she's about halfway through a new album. But it will be a while, at least a year. But one, you don't have to wait as long to hear. This throwback from Carmen, Broken Hearted. That plays for next.
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2: Goulburn Women's Shed is hosting a coffee catch-up on Tuesday, June 2nd at 10 a.m. at the Goulburn Soldiers Club. 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

0: It's Halsey Without Me, a song that she made after a very public breakup with another artist, G-Eazy, which they also had another hit song together. And after that breakup, she created that song.
1: And I was like, what am I going to do? Like, tweet about it? Like, post it? No, I'm going to put it in a song.
0: And someone else who's written a great song after a breakup. Olivia Rodrigo, not the first time. The song Deja Vu. 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

0: 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On the way, just after two, we have an artist whose song has just reached Spotify's list of one of the most streamed songs of all time. Just before that, on that did pretty well itself, stream-wise. It's Ariana Grande with Breathing, right after your 2 o'clock news and weather.
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5: From the Capital Radio Newsroom, I'm Alex Stockney. The Albanese government could adjust some of its tax changes as backlash against the reforms continue to grow. Michael Packey reports.
6: The Prime Minister is open to adjusting tax changes to family trusts. As part of the government's budget measures, trusts, including discretionary trusts, will face a 30% tax from mid-2028. Anthony Albanese has been under pressure to carve out discretionary trusts from his legislation, amid claims keeping them would amount to a death tax once the trust is activated. Senior Minister Tanya Plibersek won't rule out potential changes.
7: Every time there's a budget, the two big jobs are explaining it properly and making sure the details of implementation really reflect the intention.
6: Legislation to tax trusts will be delayed while the issues are worked through, but a push to rein in capital gains and negative gearing is expected to pass at the end of next month with the help of the Greens. The government maintains its reforms will make the tax system fairer.
5: 11 Australians detained by Israeli forces are now in Istanbul after being released and deported. The group was part of a flotilla which was intercepted breaching Israel's blockade of Gaza. The Australians are being checked over in a Turkish hospital before returning home. Zach Schofield was among the Australian cohort and claims he's been subjected to physical and psychological abuse.
8: We were taken to prison and treated really poorly. Many of us haven't eaten for days. We're denied water for 2 days.
5: The final group of ISIS-linked Australian women and children are believed to be on their way back to Australia. It's understood they've left a camp in northeastern Syria on a bus and will travel to Damascus before flying home. The exact timing of the group's journey is not clear. Australia's new ambassador to the United States, Greg Moriarty, has travelled to the White House to present his credentials to US President Donald Trump. A Sydney teacher has been charged with child grooming and possessing child abuse material. Police received a tip-off leading them to raid a property in Sydney's southwest and seizing electronic devices. New figures show electric vehicles are expected to account for 30% of global car sales this year. The report from the International Energy Agency claims the rise has been partly driven by high fuel prices as a result of the Iran war. Checking Sport and Raiders coach Ricky Stewart says he's never been more confused by the rules of rugby league. It comes after their loss to the Dolphins last night, 30-22. Alex de Minaur has continued his return to form on clay in the lead-up to the French Open, the Aussie world number 9 defeating Luciano Darderi, advancing to the Hamburg Open semis. And Manchester United defender Harry Maguire says he's shocked and gutted after being left out of England's squad for the FIFA World Cup. That's the latest news update from the Capital Radio Newsroom.
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10: Cloudy conditions today, medium chance of showers and light winds. Tomorrow, partly cloudy, morning fog expected with some light winds. Sunday, another partly cloudy day, medium chance of afternoon showers and similar conditions for Monday. Goulburn's go for top tomorrow of 16 after night's low of 8. Braywood's top tomorrow is expected to reach 15 after a low of 6 tonight. And Canberra dropping to 5 overnight, then climbing to 17 tomorrow.
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10: Up next, an artist who has joined our other artists like Queen and The Weeknd in Spotify's top 100 most streamed songs of all time. That's up next right now. It's Ariana Grande.

Ten Brothers Son, Walking on a Dream. Taking you through your afternoon here on Eagle FM, playing Goblin's best music. On the way, a song from an artist which marked his return to music in after 3 years, after a good break from music. He's up next in 3 minutes' time. Right now, Zedd and Maren Morris, The Middle.

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It's almost the weekend. 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

0: 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Thanks for keeping it here for your Friday afternoon. As we remember, Lady Gaga last year released a big, big hit song with particular another artist.
1: 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And he totally is. And he just fully embraced me.
0: But I brought you flowers. Speaking of the man Bruno Mars, he's up next. Should've gave you all my hours. This throwback from his Jukebox albums, When I Was Your Man. 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
2: Old Boys Round for Goulburn Bulldogs. 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

0: out of Disturbia. On the way, Katy Perry, who had a great reaction to her ex getting engaged, which is actually about this song. One go away. She was on a TikTok while this was blaring in the background. She was in a bathrobe pretending to, you know, cry. Said congratulations in the caption, of course. All lighthearted. The One That Got Away by Katy Perry, on the way.
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0: Charlie Puth will actually be here in a couple months' time in October. A little tour around Australia and not too far away in a couple months' time. We'll get your news and your weather. 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
4: From the Capital Radio Newsroom, I'm Alex Stockerty. Opposition leader Angus Taylor says the Albanese government is panicked and making last-minute changes to its tax package. From July next year, Labor is planning to rein in capital gains tax concessions and negative gearing deductions. It's understood the government may carve out tech businesses from the CGT legislation. Mr. Taylor says that's ridiculous and there should be no change made to the tax breaks at all.
5: You know, what they're saying now is they're saying we'll have a carve-out for tech entrepreneurs, but not for a hairdresser. Not for a fitness instructor. I mean, seriously? How does this work? It makes absolutely no sense.
4: The final group of ISIS-linked Australian women and children are believed to be on their way back to Australia. It's understood they've left a camp in northeastern Syria on a bus and will travel to Damascus before flying home. The exact timing of the group's journey is not clear. The Queensland Premier says he only found out about his minister's AFP referral after it was publicly reported. Sports and Olympics Minister Tim Mander stood down yesterday following the referral over a possible breach of electoral law. David Crisafulli says he was only made aware when a staffer passed him a note during a budget meeting yesterday. The Victorian opposition says the government's bail laws have failed after a spate of firebombings across Melbourne. A blaze in the showroom of a luxury car dealership is the latest incident, with two cleaners inside the building when it was set alight. Thankfully, neither of them were injured. Shadow Attorney General James Newbury says the situation is spiralling out of control.
6: This government is gaslighting Victorians. Every single day, the Premier and the Attorney says their laws are working. We don't have a revolving door bail system. But we hear only yesterday of two alleged firebombers admit guilt and walk out of the court.
4: Residents along the east coast of New South Wales have spotted a suspected meteor lighting up the night sky. Footage shows a flash of blue or orange light, with experts believing a meteor was responsible. Witnesses stunned by the unusual display.
7: And it looked like really greeny orange lightning flash.
8: We were out running, my son and I, and about 6:30, it was like a streak of lightning straight through the sky.
4: Australia's new ambassador to the United States, Greg Moriarty, has travelled to the White House to present his credentials to US President Donald Trump. Checking sport, and North Melbourne coach Alistair Clarkson says the Kangaroos won't be jumping at shadows after last weekend's disappointing loss to Adelaide. The Roos have resisted the urge to swing the axe at selection, making just one change for tomorrow night's clash with the Gold Coast at Marvel Stadium. Riley Hardiman has been named for his first game of the season. Colby McKercher celebrates his 50th game. And the French Open draw has been released, with Alex de Minaur to face a qualifier in the first round. That's the latest news update from the Capital Radio Newsroom.
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10: Cloudy conditions today, medium chance of showers and light winds. Tomorrow, partly cloudy, morning fog expected with some light winds. Sunday, another partly cloudy day, medium chance of afternoon showers and similar conditions for Monday. Goulburn's go for top tomorrow of 16 after night's low of 8. Brayley's top tomorrow is expected to reach 15 after a low of 6 tonight. And Canberra dropping to 5 overnight, then climbing to 17 tomorrow.
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10: 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Till then, it's this guy.

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0: Sebastian Choir here on Eagle FM. Coming up with this artist, I feel like whenever you see videos of his concerts, it's always fun, and I feel like that also helps when the artist asks stuff like this.
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0: And he's playing for you right now. It's Harry Styles.

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Hey, we're getting ready for that weekend. We're on the countdown. But after your weekend, it's always tough waking up on a Monday morning. But we have got Brad and Jeff to keep you company while you wake up. So set those alarms.

0: 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And speaking of Justin Bieber, on track, one of pop music's most talked about former couples, him and Selena, should we play next? Wolves.
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16: From the Capital Radio Newsroom, I'm Alex Stockerty. The Greens are likely to help the Albanese government pass its changes to capital gains and negative gearing. The 50% CGT discount will be scrapped from July next year and linked to inflation, which is a less generous measure. Negative gearing deductions will only be available to new house builds. Greens Senator Nick McKim has told the ABC the reform is a start, but the government should go further.
17: this package does appear, taken as a whole, to be a small step in the right direction. That was our assessment on budget night, and that remains our assessment today. So when Labor introduced the package, as I said, we'll run it through our processes.
16: The government is expected to delay legislation to impose a 30% tax on discretionary trusts amid concern it's no more than a death tax. 11 Australians have now arrived in Istanbul, where they're being checked in hospital after being released from detention in Israel. Advocates say the 400-plus activists were denied water and have reported being subjected to physical and psychological abuse since being intercepted by Israeli forces. They were on a flotilla attempting to deliver aid to Gaza. Another group of ISIS-linked Australian women and children are believed to be on their way back to Australia. It's understood they've left a camp in northeastern Syria on a bus and will travel to Damascus before flying home. A survey has found one in four Australian families is cutting back on children's sports due to cost of living pressures. More from Gabriel Hodson.
18: A National Compare Club survey of 1,000 parents has found many riddled by guilt, with one in four ditching kids' sport to save cash. It's also found that where there's financial pressure, half of all families are having more arguments about money. News Corp says 55% of parents with a child under 18 describe themselves as struggling or just getting by. 42% of these families are also spending less on music, dance and tutoring.
16: A court appearance for three people charged after a man died in a fall in Sydney's northwest. Police called to Castle Hill on Sunday found a seriously injured man in a garden outside a unit block. The 44-year-old could not be revived. A 30-year-old man, a 38-year-old man and 34-year-old woman have been charged with murder. And millions of people are expected to attend the Vivid Light Show in Sydney, which gets underway tonight. Checking sport, and the AFL's concussion protocols are again under scrutiny. Hawthorn forward Nick Watson was left on the field for at least 3 minutes after copping a heavy knock in their win over Adelaide. To Formula One, and 41-year-old Lewis Hamilton is putting retirement talks on ice, declaring he'll still be here for quite some time. And the Football Association is investigating Southampton's conduct after the club admitted to spying on three other championship sides during the season. The club has already been expelled from the championship playoffs. That's the latest news update from the Capital Radio Newsroom.
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0: Cloudy conditions today, medium chance of showers and light winds. Tomorrow, partly cloudy, morning fog expected with some light winds. Sunday, another partly cloudy day, medium chance of afternoon showers and similar conditions for Monday. Goulburn's go for top tomorrow of 16 after night's low of 8. Brayworth's top tomorrow is expected to reach 15 after a low of 6 tonight. And Canberra dropping to 5 overnight, then climbing to 17 tomorrow.
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0: Throwbacks from Vance Joy and Five Sauce all on the way. Then do this one.
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0: stuff for your afternoon, for your Friday here, getting closer and closer to the weekend. On the way, we have someone that can, a great song for your Friday afternoon. This one was specifically written around a certain dance scene in the Barbie movie.
1: You know, there were certain moments where Barbie would be dancing and she'd be like pointing to the crowd. And I was like, oh, we have to hear it. We have to say, come along for the ride.
0: You enjoy that one from Dua Lipa, Up in 4 Minutes' Time. Right now, some more Aussie stuff. Throwback from 5 Seconds of Summer, Amnesia. I drove by.

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2: Goulburn Women's Shed is hosting a coffee catch-up on Tuesday, June 2nd at 10 a.m. at the Goulburn Soldiers Club. 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

0: Up next on Eagle FM, she's worked with artists like Childish Gambino, Kendrick Lamar, SZA. It was even Billboard's Rookie of the Year last year. It's Raven Lanae. This here, Love Me Not, plays for next.
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0: Avicii, The Nights, and helping you drive into your weekend. We've got Will and Woody from 5. Sucker, dream crusher. And just after 5 o'clock news, and whether we've got this artist who just released another single up and coming for a new album. Olivia Rigo, Vampire.
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13: From the Capital Radio Newsroom, I'm Alex Stockerty. The Albanese government could adjust some of its tax changes as backlash against the reforms continue to grow. Michael Backey reports.
14: The Prime Minister is open to adjusting tax changes to family trusts. As part of the government's budget measures, trusts, including discretionary trusts, will face a 30% tax from mid-2028. Anthony Albanese has been under pressure to carve out discretionary trusts from his legislation, amid claims keeping them would amount to a death tax once the trust is activated. Senior Minister Tanya Plibersek won't rule out potential changes.
15: Every time there's a budget, The two big jobs are explaining it properly and making sure the details of implementation really reflect the intention.
14: Legislation to tax trusts will be delayed while the issues are worked through, but a push to rein in capital gains and negative gearing is expected to pass at the end of next month with the help of the Greens. The government maintains its reforms will make the tax system fairer.
13: 11 Australians detained by Israeli forces are now in Istanbul after being released and deported. The group was part of a flotilla which was intercepted breaching Israel's blockade of Gaza. The Australians are being checked over in a Turkish hospital before returning home. Zach Schofield was among the Australian cohort and claims he's been subjected to physical and psychological abuse.
16: We were taken to prison and treated really poorly. Many of us haven't eaten for days. We're denied water for 2 days.
13: The final group of ISIS-linked Australian women and children are believed to be on their way back to Australia. It's understood they've left a camp in northeastern Syria on a bus and will travel to Damascus before flying home. The exact timing of the group's journey is not clear. Australia's new ambassador to the United States, Greg Moriarty, has travelled to the White House to present his credentials to US President Donald Trump. A Sydney teacher has been charged with child grooming and possessing child abuse material. Police received a tip-off leading them to raid a property in Sydney's southwest and seizing electronic devices. New figures show electric vehicles are expected to account for 30% of global car sales this year. The report from the International Energy Agency claims the rise has been partly driven by high fuel prices as a result of the Iran war. Checking Sport and Raiders coach Ricky Stewart says he's never been more confused by the rules of rugby league. It comes after their loss to the Dolphins last night, 30-22. Alex de Minaur has continued his return to form on clay in the lead-up to the French Open, the Aussie world number 9 defeating Luciano Darderi, advancing to the Hamburg Open semis. And Manchester United defender Harry Maguire says he's shocked and gutted after being left out of England's squad for the FIFA World Cup. That's the latest news update from the Capital Radio Newsroom.
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0: Cloudy conditions today, medium chance of showers and light winds. Tomorrow, partly cloudy, morning fog expected with some light winds. Sunday, another partly cloudy day, medium chance of afternoon showers and similar conditions for Monday. Goulburn's go for top tomorrow of 16 after night's low of 8. Brayworth's top tomorrow is expected to reach 15 after a low of 6 tonight. And Canberra dropping to 5 overnight, then climbing to 17 tomorrow.

gives the satisfaction asking how you're doing now. 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
1: All right, Tony. 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Here's Cam 1.
2: Oh, that was a beer.
0: Oh, Tony. 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
0: Red Rover.
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0: Hold the fresh cans.
2: You must have got me on that one.
0: Hold the fresh cans. No need. Tony's ended the game for the afternoon. We won't get any worse than that. Nice to meet you, Tone. Thanks for the laugh. You can have a $100 Fun Day Sweets voucher, mate. Thanks for the giggles.
2: Thank you, mate. Appreciate
0: no worries,
2: it.
0: Man. Have a great weekend. Daniel McPherson. I'm going to get 11. Daniel McPherson.
1: Oh, very sexy Daniel McPherson.
0: He's on the radio right up next on Will and Woody. Hope you're having a great Friday afternoon.
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0: It's Will and Woody. I hope you're having a wonderful drive home. Beast premieres on Stan on the 4th of June. We spoke to Amy Shark about this actually last time.
1: Yes.
0: She was in. Russell Crowe is going to be, he co-wrote this.
1: Mm-hmm.
0: He's producing it. He's an amazing filmmaker, Russell. And but most importantly, the star of the film joins us in the studio right now, Daniel McPherson on Will and Woody.
2: Good afternoon.
0: Yes. I think for the first time, Daniel McPherson on Will and Woody, I reckon.
2: I didn't know you guys existed that long ago.
1: Our marketing needs to be fired immediately, obviously. Daniel doesn't know we exist.
0: No.
1: We've been doing this job for 8 years now.
0: Yeah.
2: No, man. Yeah. I've done lots over the years, but I've never cool. sat here with you guys.
0: Well, it's great to have you.
2: This is our first time.
0: It's great to have you.
1: We've had an interaction, though, actually, and I don't blame you for not remembering this, but it was before the Logies.
2: On the Gold Coast?
1: Gold Coast?
2: Yeah. I was up there with Warren, that's right.
1: Yes,
2: yeah.
1: And you were in the swimming pool. This is pre-Logies ceremony. You're in the swimming pool.
2: Yep.
1: That was like a lavish swimming pool within the establishment.
2: The complex.
1: And certain rooms weren't allowed in
2: Correct.
1: That swimming pool.
2: Yep.
1: So my card didn't work to get into the lavish swimming pool until a very attractive male in the pool got out of the pool. And let me into the pool.
0: Oh,
1: and
0: really?
1: That was you.
2: Is that Tim Robards? No. It was
1: and right behind Tim was you.
0: That's so sweet.
2: And how did I know that worked? Because my card didn't get into that pool. And we've just done the same thing. I remember exactly.
1: So you paid it forward.
2: No, here's another one. Wow. Nice to see you again.
1: Yeah, you too.
2: How was your swim?
1: Beautiful. Yeah. Beautiful. I felt very smug.
0: Yeah,
1: felt
0: good.
1: Very smug
0: likewise.
1: After that.
0: Woody and I are on a bit of a mission right now involving someone who's worked on the film.
3: We're talking manifesting.
1: Angela.
4: Manifesting isn't about hoping and wishing. Manifesting is truly believing.
1: Writing it down.
0: All right.
1: Lunch
0: with
1: Russell
0: Crowe.
5: Sam Pang's back in the studio.
0: You can see up in the corner there on a piece of paper.
6: Lunch with Russell Crowe.
0: Yeah.
6: You want to have lunch with him?
0: Yeah.
1: Love to.
6: Lunch with Russell Crowe.
0: It'd be
6: awesome.
0: It'd be fun.
6: I'll serve. How's that?
1: You're in.
0: Amy Shark's entered the studio. I don't know if you know this, but we have a thing up here which says lunch with Russell because we wanted to get into manifesting.
7: Well, first, I think you spelled Russell wrong.
1: What?
0: Is that right?
1: Is it two L's?
7: Who's that handwriting?
1: Yeah, I've got doctor's handwriting.
7: You do, man.
2: I'm a big manifester.
0: Right, really?
2: Okay. I'm also a big reader.
0: Yeah.
2: And I think your handwriting's the problem.
0: I think really?
2: Lunch with Russell Crowe is up here in the studio.
0: Yeah,
2: how long has it been there?
0: 6 months now?
1: Yeah, coming up 6 months.
2: All right,
1: okay.
2: How's it going?
1: Well, it hasn't happened yet. It's still up there because it hasn't happened. And did you share food with Russell while shooting this movie?
2: I've shared a lot of food with Russell over the years. Very first interaction with Russell was live on live television when I was hosting Dancing with the Stars.
0: Oh, right.
2: When his then wife was on the show, Danielle. And then my second interaction was I nearly ran him over on his mountain bike on Melrose Avenue in Los Angeles driving to an audition.
0: Wow.
2: I actually tweeted, hey, you know, nearly ran over at Russell Crowe on the way to an audition.
0: Wow.
2: Must be a good omen. And to his credit, he direct messaged me going, hey, man, I'm having an Oscars party on Sunday. Why don't you come past and whatever? So I went,
0: Whoa.
2: That was how I met. So that was the beginning of our friendship. And I first got invited up to the farm. I had this indie film. It was my first kind of lead in an indie film about 2013. It was called Infini. I thought he must have heard about this indie film.
0: Yeah.
2: I went kind of method and I lived in the office space above the studio because my character was trapped on a space station.
1: Yeah.
2: And so he says, hey, mate, do you want to come up to the farm for dinner? So I get up the farm and we have a couple of beers and he doesn't mention the film. And then he shows me around the house and he still doesn't mention the film. And then we go and have dinner and it's his mum and his dad and Russell and I.
0: Whoa.
2: And he goes, Mum, Dad, this is Daniel. Mum, I know Dancing with the Stars is your favourite show. I want you to have dinner with the Dancing with the Stars. So, from humble beginnings,
0: what do we do if we're going to try and have lunch with him?
2: What did Amy Shark say?
1: She didn't give us much, Amy Shark.
0: Generally, people, when we speak to them about Russell, get the idea that we're kind of like freaks and then they won't give us much information. So,
1: are you getting that vibe at all?
2: He's like a father figure to a lot of us, a mentor figure to a lot of us.
0: Awesome.
2: He really championed Amy, he's championed my career, George Burgess, who's in Beast as well. You know, and he really comes on as a mentor figure. for a lot of people, and sport and music as well, not just cinema. But when it comes to manifesting, I'm into it. But I would have it clear.
0: This isn't manifesting. Right. We've stuck this in the corner, haven't we?
2: I would be like one a day upping the commitment. Because there's a difference between like hoping and manifesting.
1: Yes, this is lazy. Yes, yeah. I reckon we start every single radio show with we're going to have lunch with Russell Crowe from this day forth. That's how we start a radio show.
0: We actually have a flail from the movie Gladiator here. You can see our shrine sort of building, Russell Shrine.
1: We bought that flail. How well do you know Gladiator?
2: Well, yeah, you're pretty well.
0: He won't know.
2: Was it the main flail or was it an extras flail?
1: It's an extras flail. It's the scene where he first fights as a gladiator and there's that guy at the front. He swings that exact thing.
0: Yeah, we got it from the
2: Wow. Now that's actually really cool.
0: Thank you.
2: How much did you pay for that?
1: $8,000.
0: The movie Beast premieres on Sound on the 4th of June. If you haven't heard about it, you should have heard about it because it looks incredible.
1: Yeah.
0: And we're going to be talking to the star, Daniel McPherson, right up.
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9: In Goulburn Centre, a little patchy along Auburn Street approaching Goldsmith. Otherwise, roads are looking clear. Into Brisbane Grove, we have scheduled roadworks on Braidwood Road and single lane closures in place until 6 p.m. And delays continuing in Maroolan on the Hume Highway both ways due to ongoing roadworks. Goulburn TS via the Hume Highway, a 57-minute run. Australia's biggest Keno jackpot is yours for the taking. 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I'm Lisa Kowalski. That's the latest traffic on 93.5 Eagle FM.
8: And now, the weather report. 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
1: Hey, it's Will and Woody. Hope you're having a great drive home. Daniel McPherson is in the studio. For the first time, we're thrilled to have him in here. He's got a brand new movie. It's called Beast, which premieres on Stan on the 4th of June, mate. So this is really just to break it down to everyone. I don't want to try and give away too much, but we're talking, it's an MMA movie. Your brother gets in trouble. You get into the cage to go. Let's talk about the thing which I think Woody and I most want to talk to you about. You look amazing.
2: Thank you.
1: How old are you now, if I'm asking?
3: I turned 46 on Anzac Day.
1: Okay, so I know you're big into your triathlons as well.
3: Yeah.
1: I imagine you've never put on as much size or been as ripped as this.
3: Not much motivates like knowing you're going to be the lead in a fight film and you have to go up to Thailand and shoot live in front of 10,000 people and it's going to be in 4K HD for the rest of your life and the rest of existence.
4: That's how people will remember.
1: Yeah. It's true. Whole movie is this. I was watching the trailer before. The shots, like it's just you with your shirt off, fighting people the whole time. What?
3: There is a lot of like character and nuance.
1: Of course. Let's just sex sells, mate. We're coming to watch it. What did you have to do to get into this sort of shape?
3: I actually trained for 3 years, and with Russell's schedule and with the financing, and it's an independent film and all this sort of stuff. For whatever reason, was on again, off again for a long time. But the first time I started training for the movie, I lost like 6 or 7 kilos. In a month. But because I'd never come from a fight background and I was doing this high intensity skipping and boxing and all that sort of stuff, over half of that weight was muscle. And so I was just getting too skinny. So by the time, second or third time around, I'd worked out how to do it. And that was just protein, loads of weights, lots of high intensity stuff. I was doing 4 hours of jiu-jitsu, of boxing, of kickboxing and stuff a day. I was training around that as well.
4: Did you fight anyone during this time?
3: I took myself up to Thailand, actually, up to fight camp in Thailand a couple of times. And I was jumping in like pro MMA
1: actually
3: sparring,
1: fighting
3: pro you MMA have, sparring,
4: shut up.
3: Sparring
4: and
3: classes.
4: So how'd you go? So obviously you're
3: got
4: fit.
3: Choked out within an inch
1: really,
3: of my life.
1: Really,
3: about 15 seconds by a professional.
1: Really?
3: And these guys are screaming. I don't know if you've ever been locked in a cage with a professional fighter or a bunch of professional fighters, but these guys are
1: they're animals.
3: A different cloth,
1: they're
3: you know?
1: Animals,
3: these guys
1: they?
3: Are
1: they love
3: but,
1: it.
3: But as soon as
1: beautiful
3: they
1: outside
3: that I was,
1: the ring.
3: But as soon as they learned that I was training for a film and I was representing their industry and representing their life, they're all like, fantastic. So I would start fighting these guys or sparring these guys. I'd end up on the ground. They're about to kind of rear naked choke me out. I'd be like, hey, man, just could you tell me, like, how would you get out of this? I'd be like, so what I do is thanks. Okay. So
1: we'll stand back up, shall we?
3: Yeah,
1: that's great.
3: A lot of these guys have gone on to make their pro debuts in one championship up in Thailand or under UFC contracts. So, I wanted to throw myself into it. Like, you can't fake. Like, everyone can watch MMA 24/7, the palm of the hand. Everyone will know from the moment 100%. I throw a punch on that screen whether this is going to be a decent movie or not, or whether we're going to follow the story. So
4: I think people get over like CGI. We're seeing so much CGI and stuff now. You can kind of pick up on it now.
3: Totally.
4: When you see guys really fighting, it brings you into the movie.
3: And not only that, so I had Bren Foster, who's who multiple world champion taekwondo, multiple 4 or 5 black belts in different martial arts. He came in and choreographed and fought with me. He played Xavier, my nemesis in the film. But we also didn't have the time or the budget to swap in and out stunt doubles. We had 5 days in the octagon in Thailand, and the fourth day was in front of 10,000 people
1: this at
3: the
1: stadium.
3: One championship in the stadium in Bangkok between the real world title fights. So we just had to do it ourselves. Like, I did it all. We had to do it all. We didn't have the time. So we're doing these big, long fight choreography flows of jiu-jitsu and kicking and flurries of taekwondo. And it was epic. And so we set out initially to go, let's make it the most intense, the most authentic, and the most incredible looking, entertaining MMA that we've seen on cinema before.
1: Wow,
4: that's awesome.
3: Cool.
4: So
3: we'll see. Yeah.
4: Do you reckon you could tap me out now? Do you have the ability?
1: The way that
4: he just looked you
1: up and down you're a piece of meat.
4: Do you have the ability to put me in a hole that'd make me tap?
3: Yeah.
4: How quickly could you get me to tap?
3: Either that or you'd probably just go to sleep. Like, yeah.
4: Let's go.
1: Would you do it?
3: Because I'm not a professional. Like, I don't.
1: Oh, here we go. Wait a sec.
5: You get it through under there, and then you kind of go down. But I don't want to ruin your neck.
4: And then I'd go. Yeah, I'd go. And And that, I could, you squeezed for like a half, and I was like, oh, there's my light. My light's just flicking.
1: Yeah. Well, you win. No,
4: I was like, what?
3: That's it.
4: And I could feel you, it's like you just tensed once, and like, that's what it'd feel like.
3: Yeah. And so I'll never forget.
1: You were going down. I saw the lights go out. I saw it happen because you had so much bravado. You moved so quickly. You're on the way down.
4: Oh, yeah. Well, wow. You're legit. That is.
3: One minute he's letting me into the swimming pool. The next minute he's putting me to sleep. Yeah. I thought you were a nice guy. What happened to you?
1: Oh, man, that was great to watch.
4: I'm fine, totally fine.
3: You're sweating a little bit.
4: Someone give me some water.
1: Beast, premieres, Stan, 4th of June. Everyone can watch it.
3: Thank you.
1: Congratulations, man.
3: Thank you.
1: It's huge. Sorry,
3: just who paid the $8,000?
4: It was a business expense. Do you reckon that's a tax deduction?
3: Tax deductible, yeah.
1: It's really moody. Thanks, Daniel.
3: Cheers, guys.
1: Bye.
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16: From the Capital Radio newsroom, I'm Alex Stockerty. Opposition leader Angus Taylor says the Albanese government is panicked and making last-minute changes to its tax package. From July next year, Labor is planning to rein in capital gains tax concessions and negative gearing deductions. It's understood the government may carve out tech businesses from the CGT legislation. Mr. Taylor says that's ridiculous and there should be no change made to the tax breaks at all.
17: You know, what they're saying now is they're saying we'll have a carve-out for tech entrepreneurs, but not for a hairdresser. Not for a fitness instructor. I mean, seriously? How does this work? It makes absolutely no sense.
16: The final group of ISIS-linked Australian women and children are believed to be on their way back to Australia. It's understood they've left a camp in northeastern Syria on a bus and will travel to Damascus before flying home. The exact timing of the group's journey is not clear. The Queensland Premier says he only found out about his minister's AFP referral after it was publicly reported. Sports and Olympics Minister Tim Mander stood down yesterday following the referral over a possible breach of electoral law. David Crisafulli says he was only made aware when a staffer passed him a note during a budget meeting yesterday. The Victorian opposition says the government's bail laws have failed after a spate of firebombings across Melbourne. A blaze in the showroom of a luxury car dealership is the latest incident, with two cleaners inside the building when it was set alight. Thankfully, neither of them were injured. Shadow Attorney General James Newbury says the situation is spiralling out of control.
18: This government is gaslighting Victorians. Every single day, the Premier and the Attorney says their laws are working. We don't have a revolving door bail system. But we hear only yesterday of two alleged firebombers admit guilt and walk out of the court.
16: Residents along the east coast of New South Wales have spotted a suspected meteor lighting up the night sky. Footage shows a flash of blue or orange light, with experts believing a meteor was responsible. Witnesses stunned by the unusual display.
19: And it looked like really greeny orange lightning flash.
20: We were out running, my son and I, and about 6:30, it was like a streak of lightning straight through the sky.
16: Australia's new ambassador to the United States, Greg Moriarty, has travelled to the White House to present his credentials to US President Donald Trump. Checking sport, and North Melbourne coach Alistair Clarkson says the Kangaroos won't be jumping at shadows after last weekend's disappointing loss to Adelaide. The Roos have resisted the urge to swing the axe at selection, making just one change for tomorrow night's clash with the Gold Coast at Marvel Stadium. Riley Hardiman has been named for his first game of the season. Colby McKercher celebrates his 50th game. And the French Open draw has been released, with Alex de Minaur to face a qualifier in the first round. That's the latest news update from the Capital Radio newsroom.
21: Eagle FM weather. Cloudy conditions today, medium chance of showers and light winds. Tomorrow, partly cloudy, morning fog expected with some light winds. Sunday, another partly cloudy day, medium chance of afternoon showers and similar conditions for Monday. Goldwyn's go for top tomorrow of 16 after night's low of 8. Brayworth's top tomorrow is expected to reach 15 after a low of 6 tonight. And Canberra dropping to 5 overnight, then climbing to 17 tomorrow.

0: It's Will and Woody, and for 3 weeks we've been trying to trade to a $10,000 diamond engagement ring in the swap meet.
1: Will and Woody's swap meet. 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
0: Spoiler alert. We got there.
2: Bloody hell.
0: And for everyone that just heard the 9.5 minute package, then you, if you missed it, get it on the podcast, Will and Woody, or head along to the social, Instagram, TikTok, Will and Woody. Sexy Das has put up a great video of all the different swaps we made across 3 weeks. Thank you. 13 or 14 trades to the beautiful people that called us over the last few weeks, Woods. But Paris asked for a $10,000 diamond engagement ring. She started with her textbook, her old uni psychology textbook, and we bloody did it. The absolute cherry on the cake. I was able to put it down then, but then Annalise said that coming up in listener tracking, a lot of people were reaching out, weren't they, AB?
3: Yep. They wanted to hear the proposal.
0: Proposal
2: live on radio. Of course we had to do it. Let's get some tears. Let's get some emotion. Let's get some chills. So yesterday's show, pretty much the entire thing was just following these two and getting a live proposal on air. So it all kicked off. They were having a drink together, Paris and Paris. Paris man came up with an excuse to go to the toilets. We accosted him. We met him in the... We didn't accost him. We hugged him.
0: We met him in the toilets.
2: Hugged him for the first time.
0: We hugged him.
2: Showed him the ring for the first time and we had a chat about how he was feeling.
4: Have you thought about what you're going to say?
5: I have. I've practiced it. Hopefully I can get it out.
4: Okay. Do you want to see the ring, Paris man?
5: Sure.
4: Okay.
6: Do you want to see it?
5: Yeah.
4: Show him the ring, Will.
5: Oh, wow. That's incredible, guys. Yeah, she's going to lose it.
4: Yeah, well, hopefully she won't lose it. Let's not lose it.
5: There you go.
4: I've worked very hard for that.
2: Beautiful, beautiful moment.
0: Honestly, the music.
2: Grab your... Mate, just lean in. Grab your tissues. Grab your tissues. Shed a tear. Because I tell you what, Paris man's words during the proposal when he got down in one knee, he exceeded my expectations. I didn't think he was such a romantic.
0: Really?
2: If you did miss it, this was the moment. So they went to a lift together. Where does this kick off? Tell me. When the lift opens. I went to a lift. It opened up.
0: Up to a rooftop.
2: Rooftop, white carpet, flowers, candles, a prairie. What's the thing at the end? A dais? A dais? Anyway, big laugh out of flowers. Here's the moment.
6: All right, here we go. They're getting in the elevator now and they're about to come up. Oh, it's coming. It's moving. Here we go. Here we go.
4: 30 seconds away, Australia, from my
6: I'd say 10 seconds. 10 seconds away.
4: Oh, my God. It's
6: where? Here we go. 3, 2, 1.
4: Okay.
6: Elevator doors open. They're walking out. They're walking down the white carpet now. Wow, Paris can't get the smile off her face. God, you can hear how nervous she is. She looks great. Looks amazing. Paris man looks very nervous. What's he gonna say?
5: We're expecting us, were you? No doubt these past 2 weeks could only be more described as surreal, and that may even be more of an understatement than it is. I feel incredibly excited and blessed to be here with you right now. Be honoured to be your husband and you my wife.
4: Oh, wow, we've got tears. He's on my knee. He's on my knee.
6: He's got the ring.
4: He's doing it.
5: Paris, will you marry me?
3: Yes!
4: You may kiss. Oh,
5: oh, wow.
2: Beautiful. Champagne showers. Beautiful. It's just awesome.
0: Stunning.
2: What a
0: absolutely
2: celebration.
0: Good. Oh, honestly, give me a bucket. If I have to hear this bloody music again. It was actually a really nice moment, and we're overdoing it with this.
2: Do you want the tissues?
0: No, it was lovely. If you want to go and see the proposal, it was actually a really nice moment. Instagram, TikTok, Will and Woody is the place to go and check it out. I actually quite like this. This is lovely.
2: And if you're listening, Paris's...
0: Beautiful instrument, the cello.
2: It's a lovely instrument, the cello. Yeah, if you're listening, Paris's, hope you're having a great day after a proposal. It's always a great buzz the day after.
0: Yes. What did you do the day after?
2: Proposal.
0: No one cares. Check it out, Instagram, TikTok, Will and Woody, if you want to see the video. What a great bit. It's been awesome. The swap meet, swap the deal, keep the good energy with Glowbird. Hope you're having a great drive home. It's Will and Woody.
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2: Getting down to 5 tonight in Goulburn. It's going to be a top of 16 tomorrow and mostly cloudy. On Sunday, it's 17 and mostly cloudy as well. In Braidwood, we're getting down to 6, a shower or 2 and 15 tomorrow. And in Canberra, the nation's capital, getting down to 5 as well. It's cloudy with a top of 17. Are you-

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1: It's in the club, in the revenge dress, going out. 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
0: Soddy Federa's Think About Us is on the way. Why don't you get dancing in the club, because it is a Friday night. Okay, think about that revenge dress, put it on, and dance to your ready with this on. It's going to play right after Dua Lipa here on Eagle FM.

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0: Getting down to 5 tonight in Goulburn. It's going to be a top of 16 tomorrow and mostly cloudy. On Sunday, it's 17 and mostly cloudy as well. In Braidwood, we're getting down to 6, a shower or 2 and 15 tomorrow. And in Canberra, the nation's capital, getting down to 5 as well. It's cloudy with a top of 17.
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0: Ah yes, it's just hit 8 o'clock. The weekend is truly in full swing.

0: 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Gonna play all the best club hits for you. Yes, Boone on the way. Do you know, they have a little bit of a ritual he does for his performances.
1: 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I'll whack out a few push-ups, get the chest pumping, set up straight.
0: Yes, Boone's on the way. It's Ed Sheeran now.
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0: Zane and the boys were just on their way to work, and when they heard the song Run Out of Fuel, they literally gave them a call on that magic number. 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

0: 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Mr. Harry Styles is on the way. His newest hit song, American Girls. You know, he's just started his world tour, Amsterdam. He's doing London. He's also coming down under in December and November. Just sitting in Melbourne, though. Harry Styles plays after 8.
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0: Getting down to 5 tonight in Goulburn. It's going to be a top of 16 tomorrow and mostly cloudy. On Sunday, it's 17 and mostly cloudy as well. In Braidwood, getting down to 6, a shower or 2 and 15 tomorrow. And in Canberra, the nation's capital, getting down to 5 as well. It's cloudy with a top of 17.
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0: Scarlett Johansson featured in the What Goes Around Comes Around video. We're going to play that throwback just after Sabrina Carpenter.

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0: Getting down to 5 tonight in Goulburn. It's going to be a top of 16 tomorrow and mostly cloudy. On Sunday, it's 17 and mostly cloudy as well. In Braidwood, we're getting down to 6, a shower or 2 and 15 tomorrow. And in Canberra, the nation's capital, getting down to 5 as well. It's cloudy with a top of 17.
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0: Just hit 10 o'clock. I'm going to take you back to 2015 now. It's Justin Bieber. What do you

Ed Sheeran here on Goulburn's best music station, Eagle FM. Mike Posner's on the way. I took a plane to Ibiza. It's going to play right after BB Rexha and Panau here.

0: Vance Joy here on 93.5 Eagle FM, Goulburn's best music station. Gonna play Lady Gaga next for you. Applause, one of her smash hits from Art Pop. God, she changed the industry with this one. It's one of my faves. Gonna play it next for you here on Eagle FM.
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0: Getting down to 5 tonight in Goulburn. It's going to be a top of 16 tomorrow and mostly cloudy. On Sunday, it's 17 and mostly cloudy as well. In Braidwood, we're getting down to 6, a shower or 2 and 15 tomorrow. And in Canberra, the nation's capital, getting down to 5 as well. It's cloudy with a top of 17.
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0: Yes, Boone, All I Really Want here on Eagle FM. Rachel Fahim's newest one. It's called Deep End. It's going to play after midnight tonight. Have a wonderful weekend. April is back tomorrow with your Maximum Music Weekend. She's going to have all the best hits playing from 6 a.m. It's time for me to get out of here, but I'll see you next week. 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
1: 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Will it rain? 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
1: 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You'll get the forecast, just not the way you're used to hearing it. 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
2: 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I play in the Goulburn Bears under 16 boys team. 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
14: From the Capital Radio Newsroom, I'm James Wybrow. Three people have been charged with the murder of a man in Sydney's northwest, with officers trying to track down the final suspect. Jack Hahn reports.
15: Police are searching for an alleged killer. 31-year-old Jake Campbell appears to be Caucasian, about 180 centimetres tall, with black hair, blue eyes and a neck tattoo. He frequents the Woolloomooloo area and anyone who sees him should call 000 immediately. Three have already been charged with murder in this case, accused of assaulting a 44-year-old. Police say the victim tried escaping the brutal attack by jumping off a balcony, falling to his death. Days after, a 38-year-old man handed himself in, while a 30-year-old man and a 34-year-old woman were arrested. All have been refused bail.
14: In other news, federal police say trusted insiders at a major cargo port were paid up to $200,000 each to help a criminal syndicate import illicit drugs. A Sydney man is accused of coordinating a group of Port Botany workers who were last year charged over a failed plot to import 506 kilograms of cocaine into Australia. AFP Detective Superintendent Peter Fogarty says the 29-year-old is facing the prospect of life behind bars.
0: The man has been charged with multiple serious offences, including attempting to possess a commercial quantity of cocaine, participating in a criminal group, and dealing with proceeds of crime. He faces a maximum penalty of life imprisonment if convicted.
14: Overseas, the Epstein sex scandal that's been engulfing the former Prince Andrew is moving closer to the royal family. Andrew Mountbatten Windsor is now being investigated by police over potential sex crimes inside his former home, the Royal Lodge. Europe correspondent Hannah Sinclair says police need more help.
8: Detectives want to speak to a woman who claims that she was taken to the disgraced royal's mansion in Windsor for sexual purposes in 2010. They're also appealing for other potential survivors of Jeffrey Epstein to come forward.
14: And Australian researchers have made a breakthrough discovery in the treatment of children with deadly brain cancer. Dr. Navika Manoharan from Zero Childhood Cancer says finding targeted treatment based on individual genetic factors can improve outcomes.
16: Our study is the first to show that precision-guided therapy, which means matching a drug to the signature of the child's brain cancer, can significantly extend the survival of these children with aggressive brain cancers.
14: Recapping overnight scores, Canterbury Bulldogs have snapped a five-game losing streak, defeating the Melbourne Storm 30 points to 20. In the AFL, wins for Richmond over Essendon and Fremantle over St Kilda, while in the Super Rugby, wins for the Brumbies over the Waratahs and Crusaders over the Chiefs. That's the latest news update from the Capital Radio Newsroom. I'm James Wybrow.
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17: Some foggy conditions this morning. Partly cloudy day throughout with some light winds. Tomorrow, partly cloudy as well. Medium chance of afternoon showers. Similar conditions for Monday and Tuesday. A cloudy day with some high chance of showers and light winds. Goulburn is reaching a high today of 16 with a night's low of 9 tonight. Brayboro's top is 15 today with a night's low of 7 tonight. And Canberra reaching a high today of 17 as well, after dropping to 7 overnight tonight.
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0: thanks for keeping it here on Eagle FM. Since his viral hit Back to Friends Doing Well, he has shot to fame, and pretty quickly, within 2 years, he's been Grammy nominated. He's got MTV VMA Awards. Guys, Somba 12 to 12 plays next.
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0: Talk about Taylor Swift. I knew you were trouble. Also responsible of that, you might remember that goat meme. Remember years ago that went viral? Still all I can think about, but you can enjoy that one from Taylor Swift up in minutes.
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13: From the Capital Radio Newsroom, I'm James Wybrow. Three people have been charged with the murder of a man in Sydney's northwest, with officers trying to track down the final suspect. Jack Hahn reports.
14: Police are searching for an alleged killer. 31-year-old Jake Campbell appears to be Caucasian, about 180 centimetres tall, with black hair, blue eyes and a neck tattoo. He frequents the Woolloomooloo area and anyone who sees him should call 000 immediately. Three have already been charged with murder in this case, accused of assaulting a 44-year-old. Police say the victim tried escaping the brutal attack by jumping off a balcony, falling to his death. Days after, a 38-year-old man handed himself in, while a 30-year-old man and a 34-year-old woman were arrested. All have been refused bail.
13: In other news, federal police say trusted insiders

0: 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And he's also, people realise, he's also the lead singer for this band. 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

0: throwback from Matchbox 20 with How Far We've Come here on Eagle FM. Hey, on the way, just after 7 o'clock, it's going to be your news and your weather for the weekend. And this artist just released a concert film, one of many. Billie Eilish just did it, Lady Gaga just did it, and now she's released it on YouTube. It's Dua Lipa, Physical, plays for you next.
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16: From the Capital Radio Newsroom, I'm James Wybrow. Three people have been killed in a head-on crash that has closed a major road in Sydney South. Donna Sirimana reports.
17: Emergency services were called to the southbound lanes of Rocky Point Road and San Susie just after 12:30 this morning following reports of a two-vehicle collision. Officers arrived to find a white Audi sedan and blue Toyota Camry had collided, leaving one of the vehicles on its roof. The male driver of the Audi, along with the driver and passenger of the Camry, all sustained sustained fatal injuries and died at the scene. They're yet to be formally identified. Specialist officers from the Crash Investigation Unit are examining the site and a crime scene remains in place. Rocky Point Road is closed in both directions between Fountainblow Street and Holt Road, cutting off access to the Captain Cook Bridge. Motorists urged to divert via the Prince's Highway.
16: Overseas, Russian President Vladimir Putin has ordered a military response following a deadly drone strike on a student dorm in occupied territory. Moscow claims the overnight attack killed six people, injured dozens, and left 15 others unaccounted for. Ukraine's military has denied targeting civilians, stating its forces instead struck the headquarters of an elite Russian drone command unit. Back home, a group of Australian farmers will donate 500 tonnes of surplus wheat to Sudan to help alleviate famine in the African nation. Grain of Hope is trying to raise $1 million to ship the grain to the conflict zone in a bid to help feed around 45,000 Sudanese. One of the founders, Patricia Garcia, believes there should be a permanent arrangement to send excess produce overseas.
4: We should have a moral obligation that we need to be able to find with a country that has so much wheat. We should not be in a position to feel that we can't contribute to trying to address situations where people have absolutely nothing.
16: And detectives investigating Andrew Mountbatten Windsor say their inquiry could expand to include allegations of sexual misconduct. Thames Valley Police are clarifying that the investigation into misconduct in public office is broad and not limited to claims he shared confidential trade reports with Jeffrey Epstein. The force has renewed its appeal for witnesses to come forward, stating that any reports will be handled with care and sensitivity. The Bulldogs have snapped their five-game losing streak with an emphatic 30-20 win over the Melbourne Storm at home. Canterbury taking their golden opportunity with Melbourne missing star playmakers Cameron Munster and Harry Grant to Origin. And in Super Rugby, the Brumbies proved too good for the Waratahs, taking a 21-14 Super Rugby win at Moor Park. A win also for the Crusaders over the Chiefs, 36-22. That's the latest news update from the Capital Radio Newsroom. I'm James Wybrow.
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0: Some foggy conditions this morning. Partly cloudy day throughout with some light winds. Tomorrow, partly cloudy as well. Medium chance of afternoon showers. Similar conditions for Monday and Tuesday. A cloudy day with some high chance of showers and light winds. Goulburn is reaching a high today of 16 with a night's low of 9 tonight. Maribor's top is 15 today with a night's low of 7 tonight. And Canberra reaching a high today of 17 as well after dropping to 7 overnight tonight.
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8: From the Capital Radio Newsroom, I'm James Wybrow. Three people have been killed in a head-on crash that has closed a major road in Sydney South. Donna Sirimana reports.
9: Emergency services were called to the southbound lanes of Rocky Point Road and San Susie just after 12:30 this morning following reports of a two-vehicle collision. Officers arrived to find a white Audi sedan and blue Toyota Camry had collided, leaving one of the vehicles on its roof. The male driver of the Audi, along with the driver and passenger of the Camry, all sustained fatal injuries and died at the scene. They're yet to be formally identified. Specialist officers from the Crash Investigation Unit are examining the site and a crime scene remains in place. Rocky Point Road is closed in both directions between Fountainblow Street and Holt Road, cutting off access to the Captain Cook Bridge. Motorists urged to divert via the Prince's Highway.
8: Overseas, Russian President Vladimir Putin has ordered a military response following a deadly drone strike on a student dorm in occupied territory. Moscow claims the overnight attack killed six people, injured dozens, and left 15 others unaccounted for. Ukraine's military has denied targeting civilians, stating its forces instead struck the headquarters of an elite Russian drone command unit. Back home, a group of Australian farmers will donate 500 tonnes of surplus wheat to Sudan to help alleviate famine in the African nation. Grain of Hope is trying to raise $1 million to ship the grain to the conflict zone in a bid to help feed around 45,000 Sudanese. One of the founders, Patricia Garcia, believes there should be a permanent arrangement to send excess produce overseas.
10: We should have a moral obligation that we need to be able to find it with a country that has so much wheat. We should not be in a position to feel that we can't contribute to trying to address situations where people have absolutely nothing.
8: And detectives investigating Andrew Mountbatten Windsor say their inquiry could expand to include allegations of sexual misconduct. Thames Valley Police are clarifying that the investigation into misconduct in public office is broad and not limited to claims he shared confidential trade reports with Jeffrey Epstein. The force has renewed its appeal for witnesses to come forward, stating that any reports will be handled with care and sensitivity. The Bulldogs have snapped their five-game losing streak with an emphatic 30-20 win over the Melbourne Storm at home. Canterbury taking their golden opportunity with Melbourne missing star playmakers Cameron Munster and Harry Grant to Origin. And in Super Rugby, the Brumbies proved too good for the Waratahs, taking a 21-14 Super Rugby win at Moore Park. A win also for the Crusaders over the Chiefs, 36-22. That's the latest news update from the Capital Radio Newsroom. I'm James Wybrow.
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12: Some foggy conditions this morning. Partly cloudy day throughout with some light winds. Tomorrow, partly cloudy as well. Medium chance of afternoon showers. Similar conditions for Monday and Tuesday. A cloudy day with some high chance of showers and light winds. Goulburn is reaching a high today of 16 with a night's low of 9 tonight. Brayboro's top is 15 today with a night's low of 7 tonight. And Canberra reaching a high today of 17 as well after dropping to 7 overnight tonight.
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0: End of beginning. It's Joe for your morning here on Eagle FM playing Combat's best music, who is also an actor. Joe Keery was in Stranger Things and obviously an artist, and asked whether he would prefer to win a Grammy or an Oscar. This is his response.
1: To be honest, I actually didn't grow up watching the Grammys. I grew up watching the Oscars with my family, so I guess I would say that.
0: And someone who also is an artist, but done a little bit of the acting kind of side for himself as well. We've been doing all this lately. To Harry Styles. You wanna the Don't go too far because we're going to play him soon. Late Night Talking. I can get you off my mind. 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

0: which continues right after 8 o'clock news and weather, which is just moments away. Don't believe me, just watch. This guy has had sold-out dates last weekend and lots of great reviews on his new tour. Believe me, just watch. Bruno Mars with Uptown Funk.
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6: From the Capital Radio Newsroom, I'm James Wybrow. Three people have died in a head-on crash in Sydney South. Emergency services were called to Rocky Point Road at Sanssouci around 12:30 this morning, where a white Audi and blue Toyota had collided, flipping one vehicle onto its roof. Both drivers and a passenger died at the scene, and the road remains closed in both directions on the Captain Cook Bridge. Overseas, an investigation into Andrew Mountbatten Windsor has now been expanded to include other potential crimes, including sex offences. Europe correspondent Josh Bavas explains.
7: Andrew Mountbatten Windsor has been under investigation for misconduct in public office since his spectacular arrest on his 66th birthday 3 months ago. It relates to his time as trade envoy between the year 2001 and 2011. Now Thames Valley Police has confirmed that investigation has expanded. It's understood potential sexual misconduct and abuse of position are now active avenues of inquiry. Police also confirmed they had already spoken to a number of witnesses. Andrew Mountbatten Windsor has previously denied any wrongdoing. The release of more Epstein files in the US earlier this year showed he had shared information with Jeffrey Epstein during his time in that position. The police investigation was announced within weeks of the documents being made public.
6: Staying overseas, Russia has blamed Ukraine for a multi-wave drone strike on a college campus in occupied territory. Officials claim a five-story dormitory in Stavelisk partially collapsed while dozens of teenagers were asleep inside, killing six people. The Ukrainian military rejects the accusations, maintaining that the strike targeted the headquarters of an elite Russian drone command unit. And Australia's peak psychiatric body has launched new training to help address youth mental health issues. Government data shows teenagers aged 12 to 17 are the highest users of specialised community mental health services. RANZCP President Dr. Ashtha Tomar says psychiatrists can now dedicate their careers to that age group.
8: Over the course of the last couple of decades, really, there's been an increasing awareness of what a critical period of development the youth period is.
6: Canterbury is breathing a sigh of relief after pulling off a win for the ages against the Melbourne Storm, snapping a five-game losing streak with a 30-point-to-20 win at a wet Accor Stadium. However, Jacob Preston suffered a suspected broken arm to dampen the celebrations. Aussie Alex de Minaur has fallen from a set down against America's Tommy Paul in the Hamburg Open semi-finals, 6-2, 3-6, 3-6. And in the Super Rugby, the Waratahs have fallen short to the Brumbies, 21 points points to 14, while the Crusaders pipped the Chiefs by 4 points. That's the latest news update from the Capital Radio newsroom. I'm James Wybrow.
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10: Some foggy conditions this morning. Partly cloudy day throughout with some light winds. Tomorrow, partly cloudy as well. Medium chance of afternoon showers. Similar conditions for Monday and Tuesday. A cloudy day with some high chance of showers and light winds. Goulburn is reaching a high today of 16 with a night's low of 9 tonight. Brayboro's top is 15 today with a night's low of 7 tonight. And Canberra reaching a high today of 17 as well after dropping to 7 overnight tonight.
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0: 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You want to stay up to date with everything happening on Eagle FM Breakfast with Brad and Jeff? 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A few minutes time. It's about time for this one. Lizzo.
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2: Woods, what have you caught your housemate doing? 3 or 4 in the morning. A little nightcap. Thought it'd be a nice way to finish the night. 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

0: Jason Derulo, Jessica Mauboy, Give Your Love, Play Eagle FM. Jason Derulo has announced a tour a couple of weeks ago. He'll be coming here in Australia. And speaking of tour, we are on the countdown, a little over 2 weeks till we get to see this girl on tour again. Ariana Grande, and she plays for you next with Breathing. Right, if we take a look at your 8:30 news and weather.
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14: From the Capital Radio Newsroom, I'm James Wybrow. Three people have died in a head-on crash in Sydney South. Emergency services were called to Rocky Point Road at San Sushi around 12:30 this morning, where a white Audi and blue Toyota had collided, flipping one vehicle onto its roof. Both drivers and a passenger died at the scene, and the road remains closed in both directions on the Captain Cook Bridge. Overseas, an investigation into Andrew Mountbatten Windsor has now

0: Swim's Bad Dreams, Play Eagle FM for Goulburn's Best Music. This one was one that was a bit of an idea that came to Katy Perry, this next song. And let's just say, let's be glad that she didn't ignore that gut feeling.
1: Well, I woke up and I had the chorus in my head. I didn't do anything with it for about a year and a half because I was a little bit like perplexed that like, ooh, what an interesting little chorus. So it'd pop into my head and then it just would not go away. It was like a little pebble in my shoe.
0: Let's just say when this came out, definitely did not leave our heads either. Still a hit to this day. It's coming up in a couple minutes' time. It's Katy Perry, I Kissed a Girl. Up next.
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0: 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Hey, your 9 o'clock news and weather is just a couple minutes away. Looking forward to some Lewis Capaldi, some Alessa Cara. But first, Sabrina Gabda.
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16: From the Capital Radio Newsroom, I'm James Wybrow. A high-speed head-on crash has claimed 3 lives and closed a major road in Sydney South. Investigators say an Audi sedan and Toyota Camry collided shortly after midnight in Sansuchi, killing the male driver of the Audi alongside both occupants of the Camry. Rocky Point Road is closed in both directions between Fountainblow High Street and Holt Road, cutting off access to the Captain Cook Bridge. Sarah Stewart says police will likely remain on the scene for a while.
5: Rocky Point Road here and the bridge just around the corner remain closed. Traffic is being diverted. The wreckage remains here on the road this morning, so we don't have an estimate when it will be reopened, but it will be some time.
16: In other news, a pair of Sydney teenagers will face court today after allegedly leading police on a chase in a stolen SUV. The boys, aged 15 and 16, were arrested in a Campbelltown car park after dumping a green BMW that police say was stolen from Elizabeth Hills. The pair face a string of serious charges, including robbery in company and dangerous driving. Meanwhile, a federal court judge remains under investigation regarding alleged conflicts of interest with his judicial obligations. Carolee Katsimbanis reports.
17: A secret police task force is now probing the alleged business deal involving a judge, his socialite ex-wife and her freight company to sell Penfolds Grange to Chinese naval officers. SMH The Age has uncovered how nearly a decade ago, a multi-agency police task force secretly scrutinised Sydney-based Judge Alexander Street, who also happened to be a reservist Navy commander. Australian Federal Police also never advised the then Attorney General George Brandis about the police concerns, meaning the scandal remained buried.
16: Also making news, Australia's recently departed ambassador to the US, Kevin Rudd, says the multi-billion dollar AUKUS submarine project has passed the point of no return. In his first interview since leaving the post, the former Prime Minister expressed confidence that the first Virginia-class submarine will be delivered by 2030. And overseas, British police investigating Andrew Mountbatten Windsor have confirmed they're also assessing allegations of potential sexual crimes alongside public office misconduct. Melbourne's struggles have continued after conceding a half-time lead to lose their eighth game of the season. The Storm were left helpless against the Bulldogs in the second 40, who went on to claim a 30-20 victory. Coach Craig Bellamy admits it's a story that's getting too common.
18: It's nothing new, to be quite honest. Our second halves have been really poor. Not quite sure why. Wish I was.
16: In the AFL yesterday, Fremantle beat St Kilda while Richmond clinched victory over Essendon. That's the latest news update from the Capital Radio newsroom. I'm James Wybrow.
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0: Some foggy conditions this morning. Partly cloudy day throughout with some light winds. Tomorrow, partly cloudy as well. Medium chance of afternoon showers. Similar conditions for Monday and Tuesday. A cloudy day with some high chance of showers and light winds. Goulburn is reaching a high today of 16 with a night's low of 9 tonight. Brayboro's top is 15 today with a night's low of 7 tonight. And Canberra reaching a high today of 17 as well after dropping to 7 overnight tonight.
15: 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Another hour of Goulburn's best music is about to launch.
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15: 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Oh.

But still with Pompeii, play Eagle FM for Goldwyn's best music. On the way, we've got an artist who had a show the other day and did a general reveal for a fan while on stage. He's on the way right now. It's Lewis Capaldi with Survive.

0: 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Thanks to Guys and Motors. Hey, we got a great 2010s throwback from Lady Gaga. One that took quite a while because she wanted a very special guest on this song.
1: Lady Gaga calls me up. She goes, I want Beyonce on. And I was like, that'd be dope. But I said, but Beyonce's not going to sing it over this beat like this. So I called Beyonce. Beyonce says, I can't do this. Too techno pop sound. Redid the beat for the second verse to feel more her. And she says, send me the file. And then she cut it and sent it.
0: And from that, we got Beyonce on telephone. Lady Gaga, telephone, and Beyonce up next after some Hozier.
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3: Lit Table Tennis is heading to Goulburn. 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

0: 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Hey, you might remember last year we had the big news of Tate McRae, the Kid Laroi, breaking up after quite a while together. Well, speaking of Tate, she's on the way with Just Keep Watching. Till then, it's Kid Laroi.
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0: 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More throwbacks on the way just after 10 o'clock. We're going to take a look at your news and your weather for the next couple of days. And this guy's up next. Justin Bieber, What Do You Mean?
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